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I'm Tony the Reno. Welcome to the All Request Hour. Ooh, it's going to be a good night tonight and an even better one tomorrow with Earth, Wind & Fire and Lionel Richie tickets. Right at the beginning of the show tomorrow night, you can make plans for the Sing a Song All Night Long tour with us. Come on back and win right here tomorrow night.

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0: It's all yours, Belinda. Big birthday coming up. You were just at the doctor.
2: And she just had to remind me, oh, you're turning 40 in a couple of days. Wonderful.
0: Well, I'll remember you when I have to drink the stuff the night before the doctor's appointment I have to go to soon. So, you know what? We're all doing the doctor's appointments. Tis the age.
2: Good thoughts. Good vibes.
0: Thank you for that. I appreciate it. Hey, our birthdays don't have to be that bad. We celebrate them around here. You make sure you're a part of the birthday club, just like Belinda is. And you can win some great prizes from Dunkin'. Get your throwback on, too. 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And we'll get into more throwbacks to keep good birthday vibes and hopefully none of that gross stuff you got to drink before that one appointment. All coming up.
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Lionel Richie, Earth, Wind, and Fire, your tickets for the Sing a Song All Night Long tour. Come back at the beginning of the show and win

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I'm Tony the Reno. We love our 70s every Saturday, our 60s every Sunday. 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

0: 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I'm Tony Marino. Did you file for an extension on your taxes like Melissa did? She's just wrapping them up with us.
1: I don't like being an adult most days.
0: I don't either. That's why there's no adulting here tonight. Just good music.
1: Good adulting. Yeah.
0: The stuff we like.
1: Yeah.

0: iconic acts. Iconic acts. One amazing night. Amazing night. And you're there for it all. Keep listening and you could win tickets to the Sing a Song All Night Long 2026 tour starring Earth, Wind & Fire and Lionel Richie. 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

7. I'm Tony the Reno. We don't just do concerts here. We do parties. The sort of concert that just gets you going. That's what it's going to be for Earth, Wind & Fire and Lionel Richie this summer. The Sing a Song All Night Long Tour. Yeah, you're going to win your tickets too, of course. Take a look at the complete lineup. All those tour dates. Pick the one that looks best to you, that's closest to you, and you could win it. Right here tomorrow night at the beginning of the show. Just come on back on Throwback Nation. For Lionel and Earth, Wind & Fire.

Classic Hits, 103.7, Southwest Michigan's greatest hits. I'm Tony the Reno, almost time to win another edition of our Throwback Timeline. That means there's $100 on the line. If you can guess the correct year we're talking about, stay with us and we'll play together in about 6 minutes.

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0: 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I'm Tony the Reno. What are we talking about tonight? Footloose, the movie, the soundtrack, the dance moves, everywhere, all the things. On TV, meanwhile, it's a little bit more of a pastel look as Miami Vice debuts, and we are all looking for that look from Don Johnson and the crew. And on the radio, the Cars have one of their biggest songs with You Might Think. Was your 1983, 1984, or 1985? Text your guest to enter and win to 877-909-1989.
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0: What are we talking about on the timeline? It's Miami Vice for the first time on TV with all those pastels and all those moves. Speaking of moves, Footloose has us dancing through the movie aisles. And this song from the Cars, one of their biggest of all time. You texted just 1984. You got it.
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I'm Tony Lorino. Can you still dance like the first time you danced to Earth, Wind & Fire or Lionel Richie? I mean, you don't literally have to be dancing on the ceiling like the song, but if you got the moves still and keep up, the right place. Because tomorrow night, all about Lionel and Earth, Wind & Fire together for the Sing a Song All Night Long tour, stepping off in a matter of weeks. Come on back at the beginning of the show, and let's get ready to show off those dance moves and win your tickets one more time. Right here tomorrow night.

0: two iconic acts. One amazing night. And you're there for it all. Keep listening and you could win tickets to the Sing a Song All Night Long 2026 tour, starring Earth, Wind & Fire and Lionel Richie. Stepping off in late June and running through the summer. 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

7. I'm Tony DeReno. Thank you for having us on tonight. And you know, when you start your day, it's Paul Landecker. The guy never stops. Get going with Paul and a smile on your face every weekday morning. Paul Landecker.

and Southwest Michigan's greatest hits. I'm Tony Lorino. Do you have a song that just screams, "It's the weekend"? My wife and I were talking about this one the other day. She said, "This feels like the weekend." 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Here's Cyndi Lauper.

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1: Coming up next,
0: Tony Lorino, thanks for hanging tonight as we get more of your throwbacks ready to go, including one from Bon Jovi that Richie Sambora has really gotten the credit for the entire time. He was one of the chief writers of it, after all. And was that him performing it? Ooh, check out throwbacknation.com. Get the scoop on that. And that Richie-inspired song from Bon Jovi and the Boys is up in just a few.
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I'm Tony the Reno. Thank you for having your throwbacks on as we get ready for Lionel Richie, Earth, Wind & Fire. Your tickets right here tomorrow night. Come on back at the beginning of the show. We want you to be the lucky winner.

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I'm Tony the Reno. 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

103.7. I'm Tony the Reno. Did you ever pull this prank on mom back in the day? Okay, it's a good one. Just make sure your kids aren't listening for this. You know, you have a big stressful day. 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And you say, Mom, what do you want to hear? And she says, I would just like to enjoy the silence. And then you pull the song up

0: 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One amazing night. And you're there for it all. 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
0: To all you class of 1986, I'm Tony the Reno. It's brought to you by Eglin's Best. Better taste, better nutrition, better eggs. How are you with your Janet Jackson songs, huh? That was the year she took control of her music, of her life, and literally made it the name of her album, after all. We had some fun going on. Throwback Nation on Instagram. As we were celebrating Janet's birthday the other week, if you can name all of them, hey, you're a Janet aficionado. No, you can name the one we're about to play. But check that whole quiz online, okay? Throwback Nation, Instagram. And we'll get to Janet coming up in just a few.
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I'm Tony Lorino, class of 1986. It is your night, and indeed we are going to party like it's 1986 again tomorrow. With Lionel Richie, Earth, Wind, and Fire, and your tickets for the Sing a Song All Night Long tour. Come on back, and you could be in right at the beginning of the show right here tomorrow night.

Hits 103.7. I'm Tony DeReno. Thank you for having us on tonight. And you know, when you start your day, it's Paul Landecker. The guy never stops. Get going with Paul and a smile on your face every weekday morning. Paul Landecker. I

is on with 1 hour of hits, the class of 1986, and it's not just Survivor and Eye of the Tiger when it comes to Rocky movies. You remember the other? Let's jog your memory, see if you remember.

0: iconic acts. Iconic acts. One amazing night. Amazing night. And you're there for it all. Keep listening and you could win tickets to the Sing a Song All Night Long 2026 tour. 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

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Oh, a great one from Rocky IV there. Class of 1986, the late night class reunion. This one as well. It wasn't just Eye of the Tiger that made Survivor Rocky famous. This one as well on our late night class reunion. Here's Burning Hearts for the class of 1986.

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1: weather. Lows dip down to about 59 overnight under clear skies. Daytime highs approaching 77. Thursday, ample sunshine expected. Clear skies. Thursday night, lows dip down to about 55. Dry with temperatures a bit above average Friday and Saturday, and highs from the mid-70s to the low 80s. Taking a look at the extended forecast, 77 Sunday, 78 Monday, and 78 on Tuesday. Right now, it's 57 degrees. I'm staff meteorologist Kara Foster. Classic.

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1: Lows level off around 57 overnight under clear skies. Daytime highs approaching 77. Thursday, bright sunshine expected. Clear skies. Thursday night, lows dip down to about 55. Dry with temperatures a bit above average Friday and Saturday, and highs from the mid-70s to the low 80s. Taking a look at the extended forecast, 77 Sunday, 78 Monday, and 78 on Tuesday. Right now, 57. I'm staff meteorologist Kara Foster.

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0: 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And don't miss the fan favorite Daily Buzz after news at 9. 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

0: 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Nothing but smooth hits, sunny vibes, and Lake Michigan life. 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
1: Lows dip down to about 57 overnight under clear skies. Bright sunshine expected again Thursday. High temperatures reach up to 77. Clear skies Thursday night. Lows dip down to about 55. Dry with temperatures a bit above average Friday and Saturday, and highs from the mid-70s to the low 80s. Taking a look at the extended forecast, 77 Sunday, 78 Monday, and 78 on Tuesday. Currently, it's 55 degrees. I'm staff meteorologist Kara Foster.

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1: 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But you do want to make sure that your hull is protected.
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1: weather. Lows dip down to about 57 overnight under clear skies. Ample sunshine expected. Thursday, highs level off around 77. Clear skies. Thursday night, lows dip down to about 56. Dry with temperatures a bit above average Friday and Saturday, and highs from the mid-70s to the upper 70s. Taking a look at the extended forecast, 77 Sunday, 78 Monday, and 78 on Tuesday. Currently, it's 63 degrees. I'm staff meteorologist Kara Foster. Classic.

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1: weather. Ample sunshine expected today with daytime highs approaching 77. Clear skies tonight, lows dip down to about 56. Ample sunshine expected tomorrow, daytime highs approaching 75. Sunshine mixed with clouds at times Saturday with daytime highs approaching 80. 77 Sunday. Taking a look at the extended forecast, 78 Monday, 78 Tuesday, and 80 on Wednesday. Right now, it's 64 degrees. I'm staff meteorologist Kara Foster. Classic.

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1: ABC News, I'm Dave Packer. Growing fears that the Ebola outbreak in Africa could become the deadliest outbreak on record. More than 200 people so far have died. The World Health Organization's Dr. Chikwe Uhikwezu.
2: This particular Bundibugyo strain of the Ebola virus, you know, presents slightly atypically from the other strains.
1: The Trump administration said Americans exposed will be sent to a health facility in Kenya. Search and recovery into the night in Washington state for 9 missing employees after thousands of gallons of a caustic chemical were unleashed in a tank rupture. 2 deaths have been confirmed. Officials say the U.S. carried out new airstrikes in southern Iran, shooting down attack drones that posed a threat around the Strait of Hormuz and then a ground control site. Los Angeles court has sentenced Matthew Perry's former assistant to 3 years and 5 months in federal prison. Kenneth Imwamsa was the last of 5 people charged in connection with the actor's 2023 overdose death. This is ABC News.
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4: Southwest Michigan weather.
5: Daytime highs approaching 76 today under clear skies. Clear skies tonight. Lows level off around 55. High temperatures reach up to 76 tomorrow. Mainly clear skies. Dry with temperatures a bit above average Saturday and Sunday and highs in the upper 70s. Take a look at the extended forecast. 78 Monday, 78 Tuesday, and 80 on Wednesday. Right now, 54. That's your updated forecast. I'm meteorologist Paul Trombley.

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1: weather. Daytime highs approaching 76 today. Under clear skies. Clear skies tonight. Lows level off around 55. High temperatures reach up to 76 tomorrow. Mainly clear skies. Dry with temperatures a bit above average Saturday and Sunday, and highs in the upper 70s. Take a look at the extended forecast. 78 Monday, 78 Tuesday, and 80 on Wednesday. Currently 55. That's your updated forecast. I'm meteorologist Paul Trombley.

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1: I'm Brent Barnett on Brownfield. A grains and oilseeds analyst says Argentina's plan to reduce export taxes could put U.S. ag commodities at a competitive disadvantage. Mark Rosenbaum is with Terrain.
2: An Argentina farmer would see a bit higher price domestically, which probably incentivizes a bit of an area response, which is probably going to push down global prices for those products a bit.
1: More news is next.
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1: Iowa's biodiesel industry is beginning to rebound after a difficult winter that forced several plants to idle. Dave Walton with the American Soybean Association says the plants are now back online.
10: The RVO announcement really helped spur that, and then back it up with 45Z. That tax credit's really helped the production.
1: A livestock specialist with the University of Missouri Extension says consistent rains and cool temperatures have delayed dry hay cutting and baling in mid-Missouri. Gene Smits tells Brownfield,
11: we have to deal with the cards that Mother Nature gives us, and so if we get windows of time, be ready to get at least some hay put up, have your equipment ready.
1: Jason Williamson with Ohio-based Williamson Crop Insurance says the final crop insurance planting date for most areas in Illinois, Indiana, Ohio, and Michigan is June 5th for corn and June 20th for soybeans. I'm Brent Barnett, Brownfield.
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15: Southwest Michigan weather.
16: Daytime highs approaching 76 today. Under clear skies tonight. Lowest level off around 55. High temperatures reach up to 76 tomorrow. Mainly clear skies. Dry with temperatures a bit above average Saturday and Sunday, and highs in the upper 70s. Take a look at the extended forecast, 78 Monday, 78 Tuesday, and 80 on Wednesday. Currently 55. That's your updated forecast. I'm meteorologist Paul Trombley. Classic.

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1: ABC News, I'm Sherry Preston. Kuwait says it has been targeted with a missile and drone attack. The U.S. for the second time this week also striking southern Iran. Another challenge to the shaky ceasefire in the war that is now 3 months old. At least 16 students killed in an overnight fire at a girls' boarding school in Kenya. Nearly 80 other people were hurt. The Ebola outbreak in Central Africa could become the deadliest on record. The U.S. says it will send Americans who have been in the region to Kenya for monitoring and treatment before they're allowed to enter the United States. The death toll now two in that chemical tank implosion in Washington State. ABC's Melissa Adan is nearby.
2: The EPA is here on the ground in Longview investigating the potential impact to the air and water quality. This, as the National Guard has been activated and a federal investigation is underway as this recovery effort painfully continues.
1: Nine people still missing. This is ABC News.
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5: I'm Dave Wolf. Cass County is currently less than 2 days away from not having a single attorney in the prosecutor's office. Former Cass County Prosecutor Victor Fitz held a press conference yesterday, warning residents about serious staffing shortages in the office following his departure. Fitz resigned this month after 20 years in the position, announced that he's becoming the new prosecutor for Branch County. Fitz blamed a lack of support from the Cass County Board of Commissioners for driving him and his staff away. He said the office had six qualified attorneys in early May, but all of them will be gone by Friday.
6: The commissioners and the administrator refused to listen to repeated warnings over the course of the last several years, but particularly in the last several months, that if they did not find a solution to a percolating attorney staffing crisis in my office, that these fine men and women working as attorneys in the prosecutor's office were going to leave.
5: Fitz claimed the staffing crisis could have been resolved with just a few $1,000. However, Cass County leadership disputes his claims. In a joint statement, Board of Commissioners Chair Jeremiah Jones and County Administrator Jennifer Renthrow said the county has approved retention raises, on-call stipends, additional positions, and a countywide compensation study to support the office. The statement notes Fitz participated in these discussions and that the board only denied further requests after the initial ones were granted, adding that Fitz shared incomplete information and personal attacks. The South Haven Center for the Arts will soon host two exhibitions highlighting the work of caregivers. The exhibits, organized in partnership with the Region 4 Area Agency on Aging, opens on July 20th. The center's Carrie Hagee says the exhibition called Care will showcase pieces from 26 artists across 12 states, exploring love, sacrifice, and identity. Hagee noted the center received more than 120 submissions.
7: They were all beautiful. It was a pretty hard show to make selections for, but the selections were made by a committee of both the Area Agency on Aging folks and the South Haven Center for the Arts to flesh out this theme and have artists reflect on caregiving.
5: Featured works included a depiction of an artist cleaning brushes with an ailing mother in the background and a still life of pill bottles left behind by a deceased loved one. Hagee says Care will debut alongside Window to Our World, a community art project featuring 30 works created by by Southwest Michigan caregivers and care recipients.
7: There is a wide range of how artists reflected or just what artists' own experiences with care from, you know, needing it because they have certain diagnoses or limitations, or giving it to other people, family members, parents caring for children, children caring for parents, spouses caring for each other.
5: An opening reception for both exhibitions will run from 2 to 4 p.m. on Saturday, June 20th at the South Haven Center for the Arts. The displays will remain open through August 1st. And South Beach in South Haven has been named the best beach in Michigan in the USA Today 10 Best Reader's Choice Awards. Visit South Haven says the destination near South Pier and the City Lighthouse is celebrated for its wide sandy shoreline, walkable access to downtown, and scenic views. The tourism group's Jennifer Sistrunk says the beach has been a multi-generational gathering place for families. USA Today polled readers to select the state's top 10 beaches. Other local spots making lists include Warren Dunes State Park in Slayer at number 10, Discornia Beach in St. Joseph at number 7, and Silver Beach County Park in St. Joseph at number 4. In sports, the Detroit Tigers snapped their 7-game home losing streak with a 4-0 shutout win over the LA Angels on Wednesday. Spencer Torkelson powered the offense, homering, doubling twice, and driving in 3 runs as 5 Tigers pitcher combined on a 2-hitter. Casey Mize struck out 6 in 4 scoreless innings before leaving with a right groin injury, while closer Kenley Jansen also exited with a groin issue in the 9th. Drew Anderson picked up the win in relief, as Detroit will host the matinee finale against the Angels this afternoon at 1:10 at Comerica Park. Jack Flaherty gets the start, and you can hear the game on Newstalk Sports 94.9 WSJM with a pregame show at 12:45. And around Major League Baseball, the Cubs finally snapped their 10-game losing streak with a 10-4 win over Pittsburgh. Ian Happ had a huge night in his hometown, blasting a 3-run home run and driving in 5 runs. The White Sox crushed Minnesota 15-2, buying Chase Meteor's first career Grand Slam, while rookie pitcher David Sandlin retired 18 straight batters in his Major League debut. In the NBA playoffs tonight, Oklahoma City visits San Antonio for Game 6 of the Western Conference Finals. The Thunder lead the series 3-2 and can punch their ticket to the NBA Finals for a second straight year with a win tonight. In the NHL's Stanley Cup playoffs, Carolina moved within 1 win of the Stanley Cup Final after blanking Montreal 4-0 last night. Sebastian Aho, Jordan Staal, and Logan Stankoven all scored during a late first-period surge, while Frederik Anderson stopped all 18 shots he faced for his third playoff shutout. The Hurricanes now lead that series 3-1. WNBA action saw Toronto beat Chicago 111-104. Nayar Sabali scored a career-high 29 points for the Tempo, where rookie Sidney Taylor dropped 27 for Chicago. Tonight, Caitlin Clark and the Indiana Fever visit the Golden State Valkyries at 10 o'clock. In Midwest League Baseball, West Michigan edged Lansing 6-5, South Bend rolled past Fort Wayne 13-5, and Dayton beat Great Lakes 3-2. And high school sports, Lakeshore softball swept St. Joe with an 11-0 and 10-0 win. In girls' soccer district action, Three Rivers beat Comstock 7-1, it was Gull Lake over Plainville 2-0, and Grand Rapids South Christian edged Otsego in overtime 3-2. Tonight in district championship soccer, St. Joe hosts Vicksburg in Division 2 at 6 o'clock, while Michigan Lutheran faces Brandywine in Division 4 at Arley of the Lake starting at 5 o'clock. In the Cozy Newsroom, I'm Dave Wolf.
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9: 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Flaggers and signage will be in place to help direct traffic. This is phase 2 of 2 for paving in this parking lot. The entire project is set to be completed by June 15th. Until June 15th, or until the project is completed, the farm market will be held in Dykeman Park. 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
10: Southwest Michigan weather.
11: Your forecast for Southwest Lower Michigan: get ready for a sunny, dry, and warm stretch of weather. Today, we're under a sunny sky with highs reaching the mid-70s, and winds are light out of the north-northeast at 5 to 10 miles per hour. Tonight, clear skies, lows drop to the lower 50s, with a north wind at 5 miles per hour becoming calm. And tomorrow, sunny skies with highs in the mid-70s and a northwest wind at 5 to 15, and the dry and warm weather continues through this weekend. For Fox 17, I'm Weather Ready meteorologist Grayson Freund.
12: 6:11, and a beautiful start to the day. We're just a minute or two away from sunrise here. 61 degrees on almost Friday.
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6: Your forecast for Southwest Lower Michigan: get ready for a sunny, dry, and warm stretch of weather. Today, we're under a sunny sky with highs reaching the mid-70s, and winds are light out of the north-northeast at 5 to 10 miles per hour. Tonight, clear skies, lows drop to the lower 50s, with a north wind at 5 miles per hour becoming calm. And tomorrow, sunny skies with highs in the mid-70s and a northwest wind at 5 to 15, and the dry and warm weather continues through this weekend. For Fox 17, I'm Weather Ready meteorologist Grayson Freund.
0: Pretty nice right now. 61 degrees.
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3: I'm Dave Wolf. Cass County is currently less than 2 days away from not having a single attorney in a prosecutor's office. Former Cass County Prosecutor Victor Fitz held a press conference yesterday, warning residents about serious staffing shortages in the office following his departure. Fitz resigned this month after 20 years in the position, announced that he's becoming the new prosecutor for Branch County. Fitz blamed a lack of support from the Cass County Board of Commissioners for driving him and his staff away. He stated the office had six qualified attorneys in early May, but all of them will be gone by Friday. Fitz claimed the staffing crisis could have been resolved with just a few $1,000s. However, Cass County leadership disputes his claims. In a joint statement, Board of Commissioners Chair Jeremiah Jones and County Administrator Jennifer Renthrow said the county has approved retention raises, on-call stipends, additional positions, and a countywide compensation study to support the office. The statement notes Fitz participated in these discussions and that the board only denied further requests after the initial ones were granted, adding that Fitz shared incomplete information and personal attacks.
4: I'm Ken Lundberg. Residents living near a data center in Dowagiac have filed a class action lawsuit against the operating company. The suit claims constant noise from the facility has disrupted lives and damaged property enjoyment. WSJM's Andrew Green has this report.
5: Detroit-based law firm Little Sheets PC announced this week it's filed a federal complaint in the U.S. District Court for the Western District of Michigan against the Alliance Cloud Services LLC. That's owned by Hyperscale Data Incorporated, the company behind a data center expansion planned at the site and announced last month. The suit represents homeowners living within a one-mile radius of the facility, with one plaintiff saying the sound has made spending time outdoors nearly impossible. Attorney Laura Sheets, who is leading the case, says residents were never consulted before the large-scale operation moved into what had been a quiet area. The Dowagiac Data Center originally operated as a Bitcoin mining center, but the company announced recently it plans to relocate that operation, expand the site, and use it for AI. Hyperscale Data has declined comment on the class action lawsuit.
3: The South Haven Center for the Arts will soon host two exhibitions highlighting the work of caregivers. The exhibits, organized in partnership with the Region 4 Area Agency on Aging, opens on July 20th. The center's Carrie Hagee says the exhibition called Care will showcase pieces from 26 artists across 12 states, exploring love, sacrifice, and identity. Featured works include a depiction of an artist cleaning brushes with an ailing mother in the background and a still life of pill bottles left behind by a deceased loved one. Hagee says Care will debut alongside Window to Our World, a community art project featuring 30 works created by Southwest-stricken caregivers and care recipients. And South Beach in South Haven has been named the best beach in Michigan in the USA Today 10 Best Reader's Choice Awards. Visit South Haven says the destination near South Pier and the City Lighthouse is celebrated for its wide sandy shoreline, walkable access to downtown, and scenic views. The tourism group's Jennifer Sistrunk says the beach has been a multi-generational gathering place for families. USA Today polled readers to select the state's top 10 beaches. Other local spots making lists include Warren Dunes State Park in Slayer at number 10, Discordia Beach in St. Joseph at number 7, and Silver Beach County Park in St. Joseph at number 4. In sports, the Detroit Tigers snapped their 7-game home losing streak with a 4-0 shutout win over the LA Angels on Wednesday. Spencer Torkelson powered the offense, homering, doubling twice, and driving in 3 runs as 5 Tigers pitchers combined on a 2-hitter. Casey Mize struck out 6 in 4 scoreless innings before leaving with a right groin injury, while closer Kenley Jansen also exited with a groin issue in the ninth. Drew Anderson picked up the win in relief, as Detroit will host the matinee finale against the Angels this afternoon at 1:10 at Comerica Park. Jack Flaherty gets the start, and you can hear the game on Newstalk Sports 94.9 WSJM with a pregame show at 12:45. And around Major League Baseball, the Cubs finally snapped their 10-game losing streak with a 10-4 win over Pittsburgh. Ian Happ had a huge night in his hometown, blasting a 3-run home run and driving in 5 runs. The White Sox crushed Minnesota 15-2, buying Chase Mederos' first career Grand Slam, while rookie pitcher David Sandlin retired 18 straight batters in his Major League debut. In the NBA playoffs tonight, Oklahoma City visits San Antonio for Game 6 of the Western Conference Finals. The Thunder lead the series 3-2 and can punch their ticket to the NBA Finals for a second straight year with a win tonight. In the NHL's Stanley Cup playoffs, Carolina moved within one win of the Stanley Cup Final after blanking Montreal 4-0 last night. Sebastian Aho, Jordan Staal, and Logan Stankoven all scored during a late first-period surge, while Frederik Anderson stopped all 18 shots he faced for his third playoff shutout. The Hurricanes now lead that series 3-1. WNBA action saw Toronto beat Chicago 111-104. Nayar Sabali scored a career-high 29 points for the Tempo, where rookie Sidney Taylor dropped 27 for Chicago. Tonight, Caitlin Clark and the Indiana Fever visit the Golden State Valkyries at 10 o'clock. In Midwest League Baseball, West Michigan edged Lansing 6-5, South Bend rolled past Fort Wayne 13-5, and Dayton beat Great Lakes 3-2. And high school sports, Lakeshore softball swept St. Joe with an 11-0 and 10-0 win. In girls' soccer district action, Three Rivers beat Comstock 7-1. It was Gull Lake over Plainville 2-0, and Grand Rapids South Christian edged Otsego in overtime 3-2. Tonight in district championship soccer, St. Joe hosts Vicksburg in Division 2 at 6 o'clock, while Michigan Lutheran faces Brandywine in Division 4 at Arley of the Lake starting at 5 o'clock. In the Cozy Newsroom, I'm Dave Wolf.
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8: Southwest Michigan weather. Your forecast for Southwest Lower Michigan, get ready for a sunny, dry, and warm stretch of weather. Today we're under a sunny sky with highs reaching the mid-70s, and winds are light out of the north-northeast at 5 to 10 miles per hour. Tonight, clear skies, lows drop to the lower 50s with a north wind at 5 miles per hour becoming calm. And tomorrow, sunny skies with highs in the mid-70s and a northwest wind at 5 to 15. And the dry and warm weather continues through this weekend. For Fox 17, I'm Weather Ready meteorologist Grayson Freund.
9: Yeah, it looks like it's going to be a pretty long stretch of dry weather here, even into next week, middle of next week. Right now, a partly cloudy sky and 61 degrees at 6.

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5: 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He talks about how robotic surgery technology is changing patient care, helping surgeons perform procedures with greater precision, while allowing many patients to recover faster and get back to normal life sooner. 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

0: Good morning. Almost Friday. Thursday, May 28th. Another beautiful day ahead. Sunny and pleasant. High in the low 70s. Right now, partly cloudy and 61. The forecast from Fox 17 meteorologist Grayson Freund just ahead. Things to know before you go, South Haven South Beach has been named Michigan's best beach by USA Today. Cass County could soon have no prosecutors on staff, as former prosecutor Victor Fitz is warning of a major attorney shortage. Wajak residents near a data center have filed a class action lawsuit over noise complaints tied to the center. From ABC, the U.S. and Iran exchanged new military strikes overnight as tensions continue to rise. And it was a slump-ending night for the Tigers and the Cubs last night. Both won. Sox won again. Whitecaps and South Bend Cubs both won as well in the Midwest League. And Carolina now has a 3-1 lead over Montreal after another win in the NHL Stanley Cup playoffs. Dave Wolf has the scores and more ahead. The forecast from Fox 17 meteorologist Grayson Freund, sunny and pleasant again today with a high at 72. Partly cloudy now and 61. We'll see how long this dry spell is going to last. Next.
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2: Calm. And tomorrow, sunny skies with highs in the mid-70s and a northwest wind at 5 to 15, and the dry and warm weather continues through this weekend. For Fox 17, I'm weather-ready meteorologist Grayson Freund.
3: Well, it'll be a great day for an early morning walk here. 5 to 7 right now, 61 degrees in a partly cloudy sky. In minutes, our secret sound, week 7, day 4. Total 331.84.

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1: ABC News, I'm Sherry Preston. Oil prices are up again this morning as rockets and drones fly in the Middle East. Kuwait says it had to fend off attacks. U.S. forces launching more strikes into Iranian territory, targeting attack drones and a launch site. A former magazine columnist who accused President Trump of sex assault is now under federal investigation. Sources tell ABC News E. Jean Carroll is facing a Department of Justice probe into whether she lied on the stand in her civil suit against the president. She was

0: awarded a $5 million judgment. Nine people still unaccounted for after the rupture of a chemical tank in Washington state. Two have died. ABC's Melissa Adan in Longview, Washington.
1: The EPA is on the ground here. They're testing the air quality. They're testing the water quality. And so far, they haven't come up with any threats to the area, any threats to the community.
0: France today is moving to officially repeal a law that has been on the books for centuries. That law allows humans to be classified as property. This is ABC News.
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5: I'm Dave Wolf. Cass County is currently less than 2 days away from not having a single attorney in the prosecutor's office. Former Cass County Prosecutor Victor Fitz held a press conference yesterday warning residents about serious staffing shortages in the office following his departure. Fitz resigned this month after 20 years in the position, announced that he's becoming the new prosecutor for Branch County. Fitz blamed a lack of support from the Cass County Board of Commissioners for driving him and his staff away. He said the office had six qualified attorneys in early May, but all of them will be gone by Friday. Fitz claimed the staffing crisis could have been resolved with just a few $1,000s. However, Cass County leadership disputes his claims. In a joint statement, Board of Commissioners Chair Jeremiah Jones and County Administrator Jennifer Renthrow said the county has approved retention raises, on-call stipends, additional positions, and a countywide compensation study to support the office. The statement notes Fitz participated in these discussions and that the board only denied further requests after the initial ones were granted, adding that Fitz shared incomplete information and personal attacks.
6: I'm Ken Lundberg. Residents living near a data center in Dowagiac have filed a class action lawsuit against the operating company. The suit claims constant noise from the facility has disrupted lives and damaged property enjoyment. WSJM's Andrew Green has this report.
7: Detroit-based law firm Little Sheets PC announced this week it's filed a federal complaint in the U.S. District Court for the Western District of Michigan against the Alliance Cloud Services LLC. That's owned by Hyperscale Data Incorporated, the company behind a data center expansion planned at the site and announced last month. The suit represents homeowners living within a one-mile radius of the facility, with one plaintiff saying the sound has made spending time outdoors nearly impossible. Attorney Laura Sheets, who is leading the case, says residents were never consulted before the large-scale operation moved into what had been a quiet area. The Dowagiac Data Center originally operated as a Bitcoin mining center, but the company announced recently it plans to relocate that operation, expand the site, and use it for AI. Hyperscale Data has declined comment on the class action lawsuit.
5: The South Haven Center for the Arts will soon host two exhibitions highlighting the work of caregivers. The exhibits, organized in partnership with the Region 4 Area Agency on Aging, opens on July 20th. The center's Carrie Hagee says the exhibition called Care will showcase pieces from 26 artists across 12 states, exploring love, sacrifice, and identity. Featured works include a depiction of an artist cleaning brushes with an ailing mother in the background and a still life of pill bottles left behind by a deceased loved one. Hagee says Care will debut alongside Window to Our World, a community art project featuring 30 works created by Southwest Michigan caregivers and care recipients. And South Beach in South Haven has been named the best beach in Michigan in the USA Today 10 Best Reader's Choice Awards. Visit South Haven says the destination near South Pier and the City Lighthouse is celebrated for its wide sandy shoreline, walkable access to downtown, and scenic views. The tourism group's Jennifer Sistrunk says the beach has been a multi-generational gathering place for families. USA Today polled readers to select the state's top 10 beaches. Other local spots making lists include Warren Dunes State Park in Sawyer at number 10, Discordia Beach in St. Joseph at number 7, and Silver Beach County Park in St. Joseph at number 4. In sports, the Detroit Tigers snapped their 7-game home losing streak with a 4-0 shutout win over the LA Angels on Wednesday. Spencer Torkelson powered the offense, homering, doubling twice, and driving in 3 runs as 5 Tigers pitcher combined on a 2-hitter. Casey Mize struck out 6 in 4 scoreless innings before leaving with a right groin injury, while closer Kenley Jansen also exited with a groin issue in the ninth. Drew Anderson picked up the win in relief, as Detroit will host the matinee finale against the Angels this afternoon at 1:10 at Comerica Park. Jack Flaherty gets the start, and you can hear the game on Newstalk Sports 94.9 WSJM with a pregame show at 12:45. And around Major League Baseball, the Cubs finally snapped their 10-game losing streak with a 10-4 win over Pittsburgh. Ian Happ had a huge night in his hometown, blasting a 3-run home run and driving in 5 runs. The White Sox crushed Minnesota 15-2, buying Chase Meteor's first career Grand Slam, while rookie pitcher David Sandlin retired 18 straight batters in his Major League debut. In the NBA playoffs tonight, Oklahoma City visits San Antonio for Game 6 of the Western Conference Finals. The Thunder lead the series 3-2 and can punch their ticket to the NBA Finals for a second straight year with a win tonight. In the NHL's Stanley Cup playoffs, Carolina moved within one win of the Stanley Cup Final after blanking Montreal 4-0 last night. Sebastian Aho, Jordan Staal, and Logan Stankoven all scored during a late first period surge, while Frederick Anderson stopped all 18 shots he faced for his third playoff shutout. The Hurricanes now lead that series 3-1. WNBA action saw Toronto beat Chicago 111-104. Nayar Sabali scored a career-high 29 points for the Tempo, where rookie Sidney Taylor dropped 27 for Chicago. Tonight, Caitlin Clark and the Indiana Fever visit the Golden State Valkyries at 10 o'clock. In Midwest League Baseball, West Michigan edged Lansing 6-5, South Bend rolled past Fort Wayne 13-5, and Dayton beat Great Lakes 3-2. And high school sports, Lakeshore softball swept St. Joe with an 11-0 and 10-0 win. In girls soccer district action, Three Rivers beat Comstock 7-1. It was Gull Lake over Plainwell 2-0, and Grand Rapids South Christian edged Otsego in overtime 3-2. Tonight in district championship soccer, St. Joe hosts Vicksburg in Division 2 at 6 o'clock, while Michigan Lutheran faces Brandywine in Division 4 at Arley of the Lake starting at 5 o'clock. In the Cozy Newsroom, I'm Dave Wolf.
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10: Your forecast for Southwest Lower Michigan, get ready for a sunny, dry, and warm stretch of weather. Today, we're under a sunny sky with highs reaching the mid-70s, and winds are light out of the north-northeast at 5 to 10 miles per hour. Tonight, clear skies, lows drop to the lower 50s, with a north wind at 5 miles per hour becoming calm. And tomorrow, sunny skies with highs in the mid-70s and a northwest wind at 5 to 15, and the dry and warm weather continues through this weekend. For Fox 17, I'm Weather Ready meteorologist Grayson Freund.
2: I'm supposed to go camping the weekend of the 5th. You watch. That's when the rain will return. 7:09, dry this morning, partly cloudy, 61. And yeah, people out walking. It is a beautiful morning in Michigan's great Southwest. National Hamburger Day today. If you didn't get your fill of burgers over the holiday weekend, might be a good day for a burger. Did you know or do you care? Americans consume some 55 billion burgers a year. The average American consumes about 3 a week. Yeah, that may be a little high for me, but maybe 2, 7, 10. Let's play Secret Sound. Week number 7, day 3, total 331.84.
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2: Wasn't Popeye the one that... No, Popeye liked spinach. Who was the guy on Popeye that used to like hamburgers? Hamburgers. I'll have to look that up. Jog my memory. Thursday, May 28th. Got a few things to know before you go. One of them is going to be another great day, sunny and pleasant with a high in the low 70s today. We're at 61 with a partly cloudy sky today. The guillotine and gollywogs. Way back when, in about 15 minutes, Once Upon a 45 with Maxine Nightingale's right back where we started from after 7:30 news. And then almost Friday birthdays and anniversaries coming up at 10 till 7:13. 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

0: Classic Hits 103.7. Thanks to Dan and Tanya, who called in to remind me that it was Wimpy that used to talk about hamburgers. In fact, he said, "I'll gladly pay you Tuesday for a hamburger today." I remember that, Bill. Well, thank you, guys. I appreciate your looking into that for me. 7:16, almost Friday. Thursday, May 28th. Another beautiful day ahead, sunny and pleasant. High in the low 70s, right now partly cloudy and 61. The forecast from Fox 17 meteorologist Grayson Freund just ahead. Things to know before you go, South Haven South Beach has been named Michigan's best beach by USA Today. Cass County could soon have no prosecutors on staff, as former prosecutor Victor Fitz is warning of a major attorney shortage. Wajak residents near a data center have filed a class action lawsuit over noise complaints tied to the center. From ABC, the U.S. and Iran exchanged new military strikes overnight as tensions continue to rise. And it was a slump-ending night for the Tigers and the Cubs last night. Both won. Sox won again. Whitecaps and South Bend Cubs both won as well in the Midwest League. And Carolina now has a 3-1 lead over Montreal after another win in the NHL Stanley Cup playoffs. Dave Wolf has the scores and more ahead. The forecast from Fox 17 meteorologist Grayson Freund, sunny and pleasant again today, with a high at 72, partly cloudy now and 61. We'll see how long this dry spell is going to last next.
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9: Your forecast for Southwest Lower Michigan. Get ready for a sunny, dry, and warm stretch of weather. Today, we're under a sunny sky with highs reaching the mid-70s, and winds are light out of the north-northeast at 5 to 10 miles per hour. Tonight, clear skies, lows drop to the lower 50s with a north wind at 5 miles per hour becoming calm. And tomorrow, sunny skies with highs in the mid-70s and a northwest wind at 5 to 15. And the dry and warm weather continues through this weekend. For Fox 17, I'm weather-ready meteorologist Grayson Freund.
0: Well, a beautiful day ahead, partly cloudy, 61 right now. Want to catch a great sunrise? That'd be at 9:12 tonight. 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
0: 1738, physician Joseph Guillotin was born. His campaign for the use of a machine to provide humane executions led to the invention of the guillotine. 1959, the U.S. launched two monkeys, Abel and Baker, into space. They were both recovered alive. However, Abel died 4 days later during surgery to remove a test probe. 1951, baseball legend Willie Mays hit his first major league home run. Willie had 660 home runs in his career. In music history, 1968, CCR, Creedence Clearwater Revival, released their debut album. The band had played for years under the name of the Gollywogs, but to get the record deal, they had to agree to change their name. Way back when, Cozy Classic Hits 103.7.

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1: I'm Dave Wolf. Cass County is currently less than 2 days away from not having a single attorney in the prosecutor's office. Former Cass County Prosecutor Victor Fitz held a press conference yesterday, warning residents about serious staffing shortages in the office following his departure. Fitz resigned this month after 20 years in the position, announced that he's becoming the new prosecutor for Branch County. Fitz blamed a lack of support from the Cass County Board of Commissioners for driving him and his staff away. He said the office had 6 qualified attorneys in early May, but all of them will be gone by Friday. Fitz claimed the staffing crisis could have been resolved with just a few $1,000. However, Cass County leadership disputes his claims. In a joint statement, Board of Commissioners Chair Jeremiah Jones and County Administrator Jennifer Renthrow said the county has approved retention raises, on-call stipends, additional positions, and a countywide compensation study to support the office. The statement notes Fitz participated in these discussions and that the board only denied further requests after the initial ones were granted, adding that Fitz shared incomplete information and personal attacks.
2: I'm Ken Lundberg. Residents living near a data center in Dowagiac have filed a class action lawsuit against the operating company. The suit claims constant noise from the facility has disrupted lives and damaged property enjoyment. WSJM's Andrew Green has this report.
3: Detroit-based law firm Little Sheets PC announced this week it's filed a federal complaint in the U.S. District Court for the Western District of Michigan against the Alliance Cloud Services LLC. That's owned by Hyperscale Data Incorporated, the company behind a data center expansion planned at the site and announced last month. The suit represents homeowners living within a one-mile radius of the facility, with one plaintiff saying the sound has made spending time outdoors nearly impossible. Attorney Laura Sheets, who is leading the case, says residents were never consulted before the large-scale operation moved into what had been a quiet area. The Dowagiac Data Center originally operated as a Bitcoin mining center, but the company announced recently it plans to relocate that operation, expand the site, and use it for AI. Hyperscale Data has declined comment on the class action lawsuit.
1: The South Haven Center for the Arts will soon host 2 exhibitions highlighting the work of caregivers. The exhibits, organized in partnership with the Region 4 Area Agency on Aging, opens on July 20th. The center's Carrie Hagee says the exhibition called Care will showcase pieces from 26 artists across 12 states, exploring love, sacrifice, and identity. Featured works include a depiction of an artist cleaning brushes with an ailing mother in the background and a still life of pill bottles left behind by a deceased loved one. Hagee says Care will debut alongside Window to Our World, a community art project featuring 30 works created by Southwest Michigan caregivers and care recipients. And South Beach in South Haven has been named the best beach in Michigan in the USA Today 10 Best Reader's Choice Awards. Visit South Haven says the destination near South Pier and the City Lighthouse is celebrated for its wide sandy shoreline, walkable access to downtown, and scenic views. The tourism group's Jennifer Sistrunk says the beach has been a multi-generational gathering place for families. USA Today polled readers to select the state's top 10 beaches. Other local spots making lists include Warren Dunes State Park in Slayer at number 10, Discordia Beach in St. Joseph at number 7, and Silver Beach County Park in St. Joseph at number 4. In sports, the Detroit Tigers snapped their 7-game home losing streak with a 4-0 shutout win over the LA Angels on Wednesday. Spencer Torkelson powered the offense, homering, doubling twice, and driving in 3 runs as 5 Tigers pitchers combined on a 2-hitter. Casey Mize struck out 6 in 4 scoreless innings before leaving with a right groin injury, while closer Kenley Jansen also exited with a groin issue in the 9th. Drew Anderson picked up the win in relief, as Detroit will host the matinee finale against the Angels this afternoon at 1:10 at Comerica Park. Jack Flaherty gets the start, and you can hear the game on Newstalk Sports 94.9 WSJM with a pregame show at 12:45. And around Major League Baseball, the Cubs finally snapped their 10-game losing streak with a 10-4 win over Pittsburgh. Ian Happ had a huge night in his hometown, blasting a 3-run home run and driving in 5 runs. The White Sox crushed Minnesota 15-2, buying Chase Meteros' first career Grand Slam, while rookie pitcher David Sandlin retired 18 straight batters in his Major League debut. In the NBA playoffs tonight, Oklahoma City visits San Antonio for Game 6 of the Western Conference Finals. The Thunder lead the series 3-2 and can punch their ticket to the NBA Finals for a 2nd straight year with a win tonight. In the NHL's Stanley Cup playoffs, Carolina moved within 1 win of the Stanley Cup Final after blanking Montreal 4-0 last night. Sebastian Aho, Jordan Staal, and Logan Stankoven all scored during a late first-period surge, while Frederick Anderson stopped all 18 shots he faced for his 3rd playoff shutout. The Hurricanes now lead that series 3-1. WNBA action saw Toronto beat Chicago 111-104. Nayar Sabali scored a career-high 29 points for the Tempo, where rookie Sidney Taylor dropped 27 for Chicago. Tonight, Caitlin Clark and the Indiana Fever visit the Golden State Valkyries at 10 o'clock. In Midwest League Baseball, West Michigan edged Lansing 6-5. South Bend rolled past Fort Wayne 13-5. And Dayton beat Great Lakes 3-2. And high school sports, Lakeshore softball swept St. Joe with an 11-0 and 10-0 win. In girls soccer district action, Three Rivers beat Comstock 7-1. It was Gull Lake over Plainville 2-0. And Grand Rapids South Christian edged Otsego in overtime 3-2. Tonight in district championship soccer, St. Joe hosts Vicksburg in Division 2 at 6 o'clock, while Michigan Lutheran faces Brandywine in Division 4 at Arley of the Lake, starting at 5 o'clock. In the Cozy Newsroom, I'm Dave Wolf.
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5: Southwest Michigan weather.
6: Your forecast for Southwest Lower Michigan. Get ready for a sunny, dry, and warm stretch of weather. Today we're under a sunny sky with highs reaching the mid-70s and winds are light out of the north-northeast at 5 to 10 miles per hour. Tonight, clear skies, lows drop to the lower 50s with a north wind at 5 miles per hour becoming calm. And tomorrow, sunny skies with highs in the mid-70s and a northwest wind at 5 to 15. And the dry and warm weather continues through this weekend. For Fox 17, I'm Weather Ready meteorologist Grayson Freund.
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7: 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Maxine Nightingale released Right Back Where We Started From in 1975. 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Ironically, Nightingale originally trained as a stage actress before becoming a pop star. The song remains one of the happiest sounding hits of the entire decade.
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0: Thursday, May 28th, birthdays. Notables born today, actor Lucas Gage from The White Lotus, 31. Actress Ashley Lawrence from the Hellraiser movies is 60 today. And former NBA great Jerry West, 87. Birthdays right here today, Jacob Carr, Lisa Thaler, Gary Cott, Michael Frazier, Kim Schmee, Kevin Barkley, Mike Bingaman, our president, Dave Deutsch. Happy birthday. An anniversary wish for Doug and Pat Getman today. Well, happy birthday. Happy anniversary if it's yours today, Thursday, May 28th. Packaging up prizes for Maria's Taste of Italy and Cookies on Call downtown South Haven and the Flower Basket downtown Waterville 8 for Kevin Barkley. Kevin, hope to hear from you so I can get your prizes in the mail. 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Have a great birthday. Sunny and pleasant again today. High, low 70s. We're in the low 60s now with a partly cloudy sky. The forecast from Fox 17 meteorologist Grayson Freund is next.
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5: Your forecast for Southwest Lower Michigan. Get ready for a sunny, dry, and warm stretch of weather. Today, we're under a sunny sky with highs reaching the mid-70s, and winds are light out of the north-northeast at 5 to 10 miles per hour. Tonight, clear skies, lows drop to the lower 50s, with a north wind at 5 miles per hour becoming calm. And tomorrow, sunny skies with highs in the mid-70s and a northwest wind at 5 to 15, and the dry and warm weather continues through this weekend. For Fox 17, I'm weather-ready meteorologist Grayson Freund.

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1: ABC News, I'm Sherry Preston. The U.S. military this morning is calling it an egregious ceasefire violation. Missiles intercepted by Kuwait, launched by Iran. Worries about the state of the ceasefire sending oil prices up again in early morning trading. Sources tell ABC News the Justice Department is now investigating E. Jean Carroll, the woman who accused President Trump of sexual assault and won a $5 million civil judgment against him. Here's ABC's Alex Mallon.
2: It's unclear what precedent there is for the Justice Department getting involved in a civil deposition that does not relate in any way to a statement that's related to federal law enforcement. Again, the Justice Department was in no way at any point involved in this lawsuit that was brought by E. Jean Carroll until President Trump sought to have the case dismissed.
1: Nine people are still unaccounted for and presumed dead after the rupture of a chemical tank in Washington state. Two people are confirmed dead. This is ABC News.
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10: I'm Dave Wolf. Cass County is currently less than 2 days away from not having a single attorney in their prosecutor's office. Former Cass County Prosecutor Victor Fitz held a press conference yesterday warning residents about serious staffing shortages in the office following his departure. Fitz resigned this month after 20 years in the position, announced that he's becoming the new prosecutor for Branch County. Fitz blamed a lack of support from the Cass County Board of Commissioners for driving him and his staff away. He said the office had 6 qualified attorneys in early May, but all of them will be gone by Friday. Fitz claimed the staffing crisis could have been resolved with just a few $1,000s. However, Cass County leadership disputes his claims. In a joint statement, Board of Commissioners Chair Jeremiah Jones and County Administrator Jennifer Renthrow said the county has approved retention raises, on-call stipends, additional positions, and a countywide compensation study to support the office. The statement notes Fitz participated in these discussions and that the board only denied further requests after the initial ones were granted, adding that Fitz shared incomplete information and personal attacks.
11: I'm Ken Lundberg. Residents living near a data center in Dowagiac have filed a class action lawsuit against the operating company. The suit claims constant noise from the facility has disrupted lives and damaged property enjoyment. WSJM's Andrew Green has this report.
12: Detroit-based law firm Little Sheets PC announced this week it's filed a federal complaint in the U.S. District Court for the Western District of Michigan against the Alliance Cloud Services LLC. That's owned by Hyperscale Data Incorporated, the company behind a data center expansion planned at the site and announced last month. The suit represents homeowners living within a one-mile radius of the facility, with one plaintiff saying the sound has made spending time outdoors nearly impossible. Attorney Laura Sheets, who is leading the case, says residents were never consulted before the large-scale operation moved into what had been a quiet area. The Dowagiac Data Center originally operated as a Bitcoin mining center, but the company announced recently it plans to relocate that operation, expand the site, and use it for AI. Hyperscale Data has declined comment on the class action lawsuit.
10: The South Haven Center for the Arts will soon host 2 exhibitions highlighting the work of caregivers. The exhibits, organized in partnership with the Region 4 Area Agency on Aging, opens on July 20th. The center's Carrie Hagee says the exhibition called Care will showcase pieces from 26 artists across 12 states, exploring love, sacrifice, and identity. Featured works include a depiction of an artist cleaning brushes with an ailing mother in the background and a still life of pill bottles left behind by a deceased loved one. Hagee says Care will debut alongside Window to Our World, a community art project featuring 30 works created by Southwest Michigan caregivers and care recipients. And South Beach in South Haven has been named the best beach in Michigan in the USA Today 10 Best Reader's Choice Awards. Visit South Haven says the destination near South Pier and the City Lighthouse is celebrated for its wide sandy shoreline, walkable access to downtown, and scenic views. The tourism group's Jennifer Sistrunk says the beach has been a multi-generational gathering place for families. USA Today polled readers to select the state's top 10 beaches. Other local spots making lists include Warren Dunes State Park in Sawyer at number 10, Discornia Beach in St. Joseph at number 7, and Silver Beach County Park in St. Joseph at number 4. In sports, the Detroit Tigers snapped their 7-game home losing streak with a 4-0 shutout win over the LA Angels on Wednesday. Spencer Torkelson powered the offense, homering, doubling twice, and driving in 3 runs as 5 Tigers pitcher combined on a 2-hitter. Casey Mize struck out 6 in 4 scoreless innings before leaving with a right groin injury, while closer Kenley Jansen also exited with a groin issue in the 9th. Drew Anderson picked up the win in relief, as Detroit will host the matinee finale against the Angels this afternoon at 1:10 at Comerica Park. Jack Flaherty gets the start, and you can hear the game on News Talk Sports 94.9 WSJM with a pregame show at 12:45. And around Major League Baseball, the Cubs finally snapped their 10-game losing streak with a 10-4 win over Pittsburgh. Ian Happ had a huge night in his hometown, blasting a 3-run home run and driving in 5 runs. The White Sox crushed Minnesota 15-2, behind Chase Medeiros' first career Grand Slam, while rookie pitcher David Sandlin retired 18 straight batters in his Major League debut. In the NBA playoffs tonight, Oklahoma City visits San Antonio for Game 6 of the Western Conference Finals. The Thunder lead the series 3-2 and can punch their ticket to the NBA Finals for a second straight year with a win tonight. In the NHL's Stanley Cup playoffs, Carolina moved within 1 win of the Stanley Cup Final after blanking Montreal 4-0 last night. Sebastian Aho, Jordan Staal, and Logan Stankoven all scored during a late first-period surge, while Frederik Andersen stopped all 18 shots he faced for his third playoff shutout. The Hurricanes now lead that series 3-1. WNBA action saw Toronto beat Chicago 111-104. Nayar Sabali scored a career-high 29 points for the Tempo, where rookie Sidney Taylor dropped 27 for Chicago. Tonight, Caitlin Clark and the Indiana Fever visit the Golden State Valkyries at 10 o'clock. In Midwest League Baseball, West Michigan edged Lansing 6-5, South Bend rolled past Fort Wayne 13-5, and Dayton beat Great Lakes 3-2. And high school sports, Lakeshore softball swept St. Joe with an 11-0 and 10-0 win. In girls' soccer district action, Three Rivers beat Comstock 7-1, it was Gull Lake over Plainville 2-0, and Grand Rapids South Christian edged Otsego in overtime 3-2. Tonight in district championship soccer, St. Joe hosts Vicksburg in Division 2 at 6 o'clock, while Michigan Lutheran faces Brandywine in Division 4 at Arley of the Lake, starting at 5 o'clock. In the Cozy Newsroom, I'm Dave Wolf.
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14: Southwest Michigan weather. Your forecast for Southwest Lower Michigan, get ready for a sunny, dry, and warm stretch of weather. Today, we're under a sunny sky with highs reaching the mid-70s, and winds are light out of the north-northeast at 5 to 10 miles per hour. Tonight, clear skies, lows drop to the lower 50s, with a north wind at 5 miles per hour becoming calm. And tomorrow, sunny skies with highs in the mid-70s and a northwest wind at 5 to 15, and the dry and warm weather continues through this weekend. For Fox 17, I'm weather-ready meteorologist Grayson Freund. Classic.

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13: Southwest Michigan weather.
14: Your forecast for Southwest Lower Michigan. Get ready for a sunny, dry, and warm stretch of weather. Today, we're under a sunny sky with highs reaching the mid-70s, and winds are light out of the north-northeast at 5 to 10 miles per hour. Tonight, clear skies, lows drop to the lower 50s with a north wind at 5 miles per hour becoming calm. And tomorrow, sunny skies with highs in the mid-70s and a northwest wind at 5 to 15. And the dry and warm weather continues through this weekend. For Fox 17, I'm weather-ready meteorologist Grayson Freund.
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16: Enola Eudoria Holmes, will you take I?
17: Millie Bobby Brown is back as Sherlock Holmes' brilliant detective sister in Enola Holmes 3. This time, Enola's engaged, but Sherlock's been kidnapped. Will she miss her own wedding to crack the case? It hits Netflix July 1st.
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17: 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No release date yet, but Pattinson appears in three other upcoming films this year: The Odyssey, Dune 3, and The Batman Part 2.
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4: I'm Dave Wolf. Cass County is currently less than 2 days away from not having a single attorney in their prosecutor's office. Former Cass County Prosecutor Victor Fitz held a press conference yesterday, warning residents about serious staffing shortages in the office following his departure. Fitz resigned this month after 20 years in the position, announced that he's becoming the new prosecutor for Branch County. Fitz blamed a lack of support from the Cass County Board of Commissioners for driving him and his staff away. He stated the office had 6 qualified attorneys in early May, but all of them will be gone by Friday. Fitz claimed the staffing crisis could have been resolved with just a few $1,000. However, Cass County leadership disputes his claims. In a joint statement, Board of Commissioners Chair Jeremiah Jones and County Administrator Jennifer Renthrow said the county has approved retention raises, on-call stipends, additional positions, and a countywide compensation study to support the office. The statement notes Fitz participated in these discussions and that the board only denied further requests after the initial ones were granted, adding that Fitz shared incomplete information and personal attacks.
5: I'm Ken Lundberg. Residents living near a data center in Dowagiac have filed a class action lawsuit against the operating company. The suit claims constant noise from the facility has disrupted lives and damaged property enjoyment. WSJM's Andrew Green has this report.
6: Detroit-based law firm Little Sheets PC announced this week it's filed a federal complaint in the U.S. District Court for the Western District of Michigan against the Alliance Cloud Services LLC. That's owned by Hyperscale Data Incorporated, the company behind a data center expansion planned at the site and announced last month. The suit represents homeowners living within a one-mile radius of the facility, with one plaintiff saying the sound has made spending time outdoors nearly impossible. Attorney Laura Sheets, who is leading the case, says residents were never consulted before the large-scale operation moved into what had been a quiet area. The Dowagiac Data Center originally operated as a Bitcoin mining center, but the company announced recently it plans to relocate that operation, expand the site, and use it for AI. Hyperscale Data has declined comment on the class action lawsuit.
4: The South Haven Center for the Arts will soon host 2 exhibitions highlighting the work of caregivers. The exhibits, organized in partnership with the Region 4 Area Agency on Aging, opens on July 20th. The center's Carrie Hagee says the exhibition called Care will showcase pieces from 26 artists across 12 states, exploring love, sacrifice, and identity. Featured works include a depiction of an artist cleaning brushes with an ailing mother in the background and a still life of pill bottles left behind by a deceased loved one. Hagee says Care will debut alongside Window to Our World, a community art project featuring 30 works created by Southwest Michigan caregivers and care recipients. And South Beach in South Haven has been named the best beach in Michigan in the USA Today 10 Best Reader's Choice Awards. Visit South Haven says the destination near the South Pier and the City Lighthouse is celebrated for its wide sandy shoreline, walkable access to downtown, and scenic views. The tourism group's Jennifer Sistrunk says the beach has been a multi-generational gathering place for families. USA Today polled readers to select the state's top 10 beaches. Other local spots making lists include Warren Dunes State Park in Sawyer at number 10, Discornia Beach in St. Joseph at number 7, and Silver Beach County Park in St. Joseph at number 4. In sports, the Detroit Tigers snapped their 7-game home losing streak with a 4-0 shutout win over the LA Angels on Wednesday. Spencer Torkelson powered the offense, homering, doubling twice, and driving in 3 runs as 5 Tigers pitcher combined on a 2-hitter. Casey Mize struck out 6 in 4 scoreless innings before leaving with a right groin injury, while closer Kenley Jansen also exited with a groin issue in the 9th. Drew Anderson picked up the win in relief, as Detroit will host the matinee finale against the Angels this afternoon at 1:10 at Comerica Park. Jack Flaherty gets the start, and you can hear the game on News Talk Sports 94.9 WSJM with a pregame show at 12:45. And around Major League Baseball, the Cubs finally snapped their 10-game losing streak with a 10-4 win over Pittsburgh. Ian Happ had a huge night in his hometown, blasting a 3-run home run and driving in 5 runs. The White Sox crushed Minnesota 15-2, behind Chase Meteoroff's first career Grand Slam, while rookie pitcher David Sandlin retired 18 straight batters in his Major League debut. In the NBA playoffs tonight, Oklahoma City visits San Antonio for Game 6 of the Western Conference Finals. The Thunder lead the series 3-2 and can punch their ticket to the NBA Finals for a second straight year with a win tonight. In the NHL's Stanley Cup playoffs, Carolina moved within one win of the Stanley Cup Final after blanking Montreal 4-0 last night. Sebastian Aho, Jordan Staal, and Logan Stankoven all scored during a late first period surge, while Frederick Anderson stopped all 18 shots he faced for his third playoff shutout. The Hurricanes now lead that series 3-1. WNBA action saw Toronto beat Chicago 111-104. Nayar Sabali scored a career-high 29 points for the Tempo, where rookie Sidney Taylor dropped 27 for Chicago. Tonight, Caitlin Clark and the Indiana Fever visit the Golden State Valkyries at 10 o'clock. In Midwest League Baseball, West Michigan edged Lansing 6-5, South Bend rolled past Fort Wayne 13-5, and Dayton beat Great Lakes 3-2. And high school sports, Lakeshore softball swept St. Joe with an 11-0 and 10-0 win. In girls soccer district action, Three Rivers beat Comstock 7-1. It was Gull Lake over Plainville 2-0, and Grand Rapids South Christian edged Otsego in overtime 3-2. Tonight in district championship soccer, St. Joe hosts Vicksburg in Division 2 at 6 o'clock, while Michigan Lutheran faces Brandywine in Division 4 at Arleigh of the Lake starting at 5 o'clock. In the Cozy Newsroom, I'm Dave Wolf.
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12: Your forecast for Southwest Lower Michigan. Get ready for a sunny, dry, and warm stretch of weather. Today, we're under a sunny sky with highs reaching the mid-70s, and winds are light out of the north-northeast at 5 to 10 miles per hour. Tonight, clear skies, lows drop to the lower 50s, with a north wind at 5 miles per hour becoming calm. And tomorrow, sunny skies with highs in the mid-70s and a northwest wind at 5 to 15, and the dry and warm weather continues through this weekend. For Fox 17, I'm weather-ready meteorologist Grayson Freund.

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7: As part of the 2026 Huron Street Four Season Pavilion Improvement Project, portions of the Huron Street parking lot will be milled and paved beginning Wednesday, May 27th. Flaggers and signage will be in place to help direct traffic. This is phase two of two for paving in this parking lot. The entire project is set to be completed by June 15th. Until June 15th, or until the project is completed, the farm market will be held in Dykeman Park. 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

0: 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Nothing but smooth hits, sunny vibes, and Lake Michigan life. 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
1: Paul Andecker with That's Just Good News. James Lewis is taking his passion for soccer to a whole new level by dribbling a soccer ball from Africa to Europe to raise money for charity. James started his trek in Marrakesh, Morocco, and will not stop until he reaches his hometown of Rugeley, England. That's 2,000 miles of walking and jogging, all while keeping his soccer ball moving. The journey has been anything but a walk in the park. James has already dodged traffic on narrow Moroccan highways and survived a terrifying encounter with a pack of wild dogs. I think they wanted to eat my ankles, he joked. He wants to arrive home by July 19th in time to catch the World Cup final. And more important, he wants to raise $125,000 for St. Giles Hospice, the facility that cared for his father David back in 2011. And that's just good news. Have some good news to share? Email me, paul@wcsy.com. 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
1: ABC News, I'm Sherry Preston. The U.S. military says an overnight attack by Iran targeting Kuwait is an egregious violation of the ceasefire in the Middle East. A federal judge has declined to block an executive order by President Trump that would limit mail-in voting. The judge says the suit was filed too early since the administration hasn't moved to implement that order yet. A Google engineer now accused of using insider information to make bets on a prediction market that won him over $1 million. ABC's Aaron Katursky.
2: Google says he may have had access to the confidential, non-public information as part of his job, but actually using it to place bets on a prediction market is against company policy, and they've put the employee on leave. He is also charged with commodities fraud and wire fraud and money laundering.
1: At least 16 girls have been killed in Kenya after a fire roared through a dorm at a boarding school. Dozens more students, at least 80, are hurt. This is ABC News.
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4: I'm Ken Lundberg. Cass County will soon be without a prosecuting attorney office. Former Cass County Prosecutor Victor Fitz is warning of critical staffing shortages, claiming the entire legal staff will exit the office tomorrow due to a lack of support from the county commission. Fitz resigned to take a prosecutor position at Branch County. Cass County leadership strongly disputes the claim, stating they previously approved significant retention raises and additional positions. Residents living near a data center in Dowagiac have filed a class action lawsuit against the facility's operator. The legal complaint alleges that around-the-block noise coming from the site has severely disrupted lives. Neighbors claim the continuous noise has damaged their ability to enjoy their properties. The Berrien County Sheriff's Department says they're partnering with the St. Joseph Public Safety Office to provide extra security at Silver Beach County Park this summer, including adding 2 full-time beach deputies. The county park ordinance passed last year allows authorities to ban troublemakers for up to a year. In the WSJM newsroom, I'm Ken Lundberg.
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5: A hotel shaped like the moon. Everyday etiquette tips we should all know by now. And the fastest growing city in America is saying no more. We're full. I'm Paul Ann Decker. That's what I'm buzzing about this Thursday, May 28th. The Daily Buzz is next.
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5: 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Paul Ann Decker and the Thursday Daily Buzz. Think the Vegas Sphere is wild? Some developers are planning to build a hotel that looks like the moon. They want it to be 100 stories tall and wide, almost 3 times the size of the Sphere. It would house a 4,000-room hotel with convention centers and another 10,000 condos. If that doesn't seem big, the plan includes a ring of smaller moons around it. The fastest growing city in America, Charlotte, North Carolina, is barreling toward a population of 1 million. The city is uniting behind a common phrase, no more, we're full. Growth has slowed in most large metros, but Charlotte
7: added well over 20,000 people between 24 and 25, more than any other city in the country. And the suburb of Fort Mill, South Carolina, is the fastest growing area, with the population jumping 6.8%. It's only 20 minutes from uptown Charlotte. Overall, Charlotte's boom has the population at about 965,000, keeping the nation's 14th largest city, about 25,000 people shy of San Jose in 13th. A major driver in its growth was its affordability compared to similar cities. The locals are worried now because the swelling population is making it a lot more expensive, congested, and is pushing Charlotte closer to becoming an Atlanta than people there want to admit. We'll turn the page in 60 seconds. The Daily Buzz.
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7: Daily Buzz Part 2. There's a list going viral of everyday etiquette tips we should all know by now. They include holding the door, letting people exit an elevator before you enter, not playing music out loud on trains and buses, and if you're having a conversation, put your phone away. Here's an ambitious effort to save the brand of Hooters from going under. They're reworking their image to attract families, singles, and couples. After filing Chapter 11 bankruptcy last year, the chain's original founders have stepped back into leadership roles to clean up the restaurant's reputation. The company began swapping out the controversial uniforms late last year, brought back less revealing orange shorts. Along with the wardrobe change, management is overhauling the food quality, hoping to attract new customers with a casual neighborhood beach bar vibe. How many words per minute can you read? A speed reading video has gone viral on YouTube, and you can get in on the challenge. It flashes a word at a time on the screen, starting at 300 words per minute and working all the way up to 900 words per minute. There's a serious scientific idea at play here. It's called rapid serial visual presentation. And the basic idea is that you can read a lot faster if you stop having to scan the page and hear the words in your mind. The video lasts 2.5 minutes. See how long you can go. Check it out on YouTube. How fast can you read? Speed Reading Challenge. Finally, knucklehead news out of New Hampshire, where a 23-year-old guy is under arrest after police say he falsely reported that someone stole his car and crashed it. Officers responded to the crash, but the driver fled the scene on foot. A canine unit was called to track down the driver, and it turned out to be the same guy who had earlier reported the car stolen. The guy was arrested, being held without bail because he was already out on bail from a previous case. Knucklehead. Paul L. at Midwest Family SWMI, my email address. Send me things to buzz about. Yesterday's history, tomorrow a mystery, today a gift. That's why it's called the present. I'm Paul Ann Decker. We'll buzz again tomorrow, Friday. Make it a great day.
0: 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Moore.
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10: Southwest Michigan weather.
11: Ample sunshine expected today, with daytime highs approaching 76. Lows dip down to about 55 tonight, clear skies. Daytime highs approaching 76 tomorrow, mainly clear skies. Dry with temperatures a bit above average Saturday and Sunday, and highs in the upper 70s. Taking a look at the extended forecast, 78 Monday, 78 Tuesday, and 80 on Wednesday. Right now, 64. That's your updated forecast. I'm meteorologist Paul Trombley. Classic.

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0: Remember when one song could tell a whole story? When a 45 wasn't just a record, it was a moment. 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
5: 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Flaggers and signage will be in place to help direct traffic. This is phase two of two for paving in this parking lot. The entire project is set to be completed by June 15th. Until June 15th, or until the project is completed, the farm market will be held in Dykeman Park. 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
1: ABC News, I'm Sherry Preston. The price of oil is up again this morning amid more hostilities in the Middle East. That is a key inflation gauge. Shows inflation accelerated in April to the highest level in 3 years. The Commerce Department reporting inflation jumped to 3.8% in April compared to a year earlier, due mostly to the rising price of gas.
2: Senate Majority Leader John Thune in a radio interview said Republicans will need to focus on Americans' economic concerns ahead of November's election. Those concerns, backed by new data showing food insecurity in the U.S. now worse than during the height of the COVID pandemic.
1: ABC's Sophie Flay. The Justice Department has opened an investigation into whether E. Jean Carroll, the longtime advice columnist who said Donald Trump sexually assaulted her in a Manhattan department store 30 years ago, lied during the course of civil litigation against the president, according to a person familiar with the matter. Australia is suing U.S. company 3M over forever chemicals. This is ABC News.
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4: I'm Ken Lundberg. Cass County will soon be without a prosecuting attorney office. Former Cass County Prosecutor Victor Fitz is warning of critical staffing shortages, claiming the entire legal staff will exit the office tomorrow due to a lack of support from the county commission. Fitz resigned to take a prosecutor position at Branch County. Cass County leadership strongly disputes the claim, stating they previously approved significant retention raises and additional positions. Residents living near a data center in Dowagiac have filed a class action lawsuit against the facility's operator. The legal complaint alleges that around-the-block noise coming from the site has severely disrupted lives. Neighbors claim the continuous noise has damaged their ability to enjoy their properties. The Berrien County Sheriff's Department says they're partnering with the St. Joseph Public Safety Office to provide extra security at Silver Beach County Park this summer, including adding 2 full-time beach deputies. The county park ordinance passed last year allows authorities to ban troublemakers for up to a year. In the WSJM newsroom, I'm Ken Lundberg.
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6: Southwest Michigan weather.
7: Ample sunshine expected today with daytime highs approaching 77. Clear skies tonight, lows dip down to about 56. Ample sunshine expected tomorrow, highs level off around 75. Sunshine mixed with clouds at times Saturday with daytime highs approaching 80, 77 Sunday. Taking a look at the extended forecast, 78 Monday, 78 Tuesday, and 80 on Wednesday. Right now, 66. I'm staff meteorologist Kara Foster.
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1: ABC News, I'm Sherry Preston. The Pentagon accuses Iran of ceasefire violations after Kuwait came under a missile attack. It's the latest flare-up of fighting threatening ongoing ceasefire negotiations. Inflation up in April, personal spending down.
2: The drop was not dramatic, about a tenth of a percent from month to month. At the same time, personal spending rose by about $114 billion. The major driver of the increase, according to federal data, was the soaring cost of energy, specifically gasoline, which was up nearly 29%.
1: ABC's Jim Ryan. The Supreme Court has ruled in favor of a black death row inmate from Mississippi who claims there was racial bias in the makeup of the jury that convicted him for his role in the killing of a grocery store owner. There was only one black juror on the case. Overwhelming favorite Yannick Sinner is out of the French Open in the second round. His 30-match winning streak broken amid searing heat. France, one of several European countries battling an extreme heat wave. This is ABC News.
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4: I'm Ken Lundberg. Cass County will soon be without a prosecuting attorney office. Former Cass County Prosecutor Victor Fitz is warning of critical staffing shortages, claiming the entire legal staff will exit the office tomorrow due to a lack of support from the county commission. Fitz resigned to take a prosecutor position at Branch County. Cass County leadership strongly disputes the claim, stating they previously approved significant retention raises and additional positions. Residents living near a data center in Duwajak have filed a class action lawsuit against the facility's operator. The legal complaint alleges that around-the-block noise coming from the site has severely disrupted lives. Neighbors claim the continuous noise has damaged their ability to enjoy their properties. The Berrien County Sheriff's Department says they're partnering with the St. Joseph Public Safety Office to provide extra security at Silver Beach County Park this summer, including adding two full-time beach deputies. The county park ordinance passed last year allows authorities to ban troublemakers for up to a year. In the WSJM newsroom, I'm Ken Lundberg.
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6: Southwest Michigan weather.
7: Bright sunshine expected this afternoon with daytime highs approaching 77. Clear skies tonight, lows level off around 56. Daytime highs approaching 75. Tomorrow, ample sunshine expected. Sunshine mixed with clouds at times Saturday with daytime highs approaching 80. 79 Sunday. Looking at the long range, 76 Monday, 75 Tuesday, and 79 on Wednesday. Right now, 70. I'm staff meteorologist Kara Foster.

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1: From ABC News, I'm Sherry Preston. A new report from the Commerce Department shows inflation rising at a 3.8% rate from a year ago at this time. The price of gas, groceries, clothing, and electricity all up. Another new economic report, this from the New York Fed, shows how much some are struggling as others continue getting richer. ABC's Rebecca Jarvis takes a look.
2: Some of the financial pain is masked by the growing wealth in this country, which is brought on by a booming stock market and increasing home values. Those Americans who own stocks and homes, they feel richer and they're spending still, and that's propping up the economy, while millions of Americans are struggling just to afford food after years of inflation and now those rising gas prices.
1: Gas prices up as a result of the war in Iran, which started 3 months ago. The ceasefire on shaky ground as U.S. strikes Iranian targets and Iran fires on Kuwait. 16 students killed during a fire at a boarding school in Kenya. This is ABC News.
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6: I'm Ken Lundberg. Residents living near a data center in Dowagiac have filed a class action lawsuit against the operating company. The suit claims constant noise from the facility has disrupted lives and damaged property enjoyment. WSJM's Andrew Green has this report.
7: Detroit-based law firm Little Sheets PC announced this week it's filed a federal complaint in the U.S. District Court for the Western District of Michigan against the Alliance Cloud Services LLC. That's owned by Hyperscale Data Incorporated, the company behind a data center expansion planned at the site and announced last month. The suit represents homeowners living within a one-mile radius of the facility, with one plaintiff saying the sound has made

0: spending time outdoors nearly impossible. Attorney Laura Sheets, who is leading the case, says residents were never consulted before the large-scale operation moved into what had been a quiet area. The Dowagiac Data Center originally operated as a Bitcoin mining center, but the company announced recently it plans to relocate that operation, expand the site, and use it for AI. Hyperscale Data has declined comment on the class action lawsuit. Andrew Green, WSJM News.
1: The annual Benton Harbor Peace Walk and Peace Day reunion is scheduled for next Wednesday at Benton Harbor High School. Benton Harbor Area Schools Community Engagement Specialist Cindy Goodson says school board member L. Nora Gavin established the walk in 2013. It has since become a tradition that challenges the entire high school student body to sign a 90-day peace pledge heading into the summer months.
2: And so if our community does that as a whole, our students have 90 days of peace, our communities have 90 days of peace, our families and the homes will have 90 days of peace, and it just becomes a community norm is the goal.
1: On June 3rd, the final day of school, students will gather at the high school at 8 a.m. and march to the Dr. Martin Luther King Jr. Monument in downtown Benton Harbor to hear speakers and recite the pledge. Goodson says the event successfully concludes the school year on a positive note.
2: They look forward to it. They look forward to being a part of something that is a positive change. The Benton Harbor High School students, they thrive on connection. They thrive on real connection, pure connection.
1: Goodson reported that more than 300 people signed the peace pledge last year. She's targeting 1,000 participants this year by encouraging signers to recruit friends and family. Anyone can take the pledge online at peaceday247.com. Great Lakes Search and Recovery, a Southwest Michigan nonprofit that assists police in locating missing persons underwater, has secured a grant for new equipment. Group officials say the gear will protect divers while retrieving human remains. Organization President Jim Scholes says the nonprofit received $10,000 from the Sonar Equipment Fund of the Minneapolis Foundation to buy new forward-looking sonar, which reduces the need to send divers into hazardous situations. In the WSJM newsroom, I'm Ken Lundberg.
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4: Southwest Michigan weather.
5: Bright sunshine expected this afternoon with daytime highs approaching 77. Clear skies tonight, lows level off around 56. Daytime highs approaching 75. Tomorrow, ample sunshine expected. Sunshine mixed with clouds at times. Saturday, with daytime highs approaching 80. 79, Sunday. Looking at the long range, 76, Monday, 75, Tuesday, and 79 on Wednesday. Currently, it's 72 degrees. I'm staff meteorologist Kara Foster.
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7: A hotel shaped like the moon. Everyday etiquette tips we should all know by now. And the fastest growing city in America is saying no more. We're full. I'm Paul Ann Decker. That's what I'm buzzing about this Thursday, May 28th. The Daily Buzz is next.
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7: Paul Ann Decker and the Thursday Daily Buzz. Think the Vegas Sphere is wild? Some developers are planning to build a hotel that looks like the moon. They want it to be 100 stories tall and wide, almost three times the size of the Sphere. It would house a 4,000-room hotel with convention centers and another 10,000 condos. If that doesn't seem big, the plan includes a ring of smaller moons around it. The fastest-growing city in America, Charlotte, North Carolina, is barreling toward a population of 1 million. The city is uniting behind a common phrase, "No more, we're full." Growth has slowed in most large metros, but Charlotte added well over 20,000 people between 24 and 25, more than any other city in the country. And the suburb of Fort Mill, South Carolina, is the fastest growing area, with the population jumping 6.8%. It's only 20 minutes from uptown Charlotte. Overall, Charlotte's boom has the population at about 965,000, keeping the nation's 14th largest city, about 25,000 people shy of San Jose in 13th. A major driver in its growth was its affordability compared to similar cities. The locals are worried now because the swelling population is making it a lot more expensive, congested, and is pushing Charlotte closer to becoming an Atlanta than people there want to admit. We'll turn the page in 60 seconds. The Daily Buzz.
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7: Daily Buzz Part 2. There's a list going viral of everyday etiquette tips we should all know by now. They include holding the door, letting people exit an elevator before you enter, not playing music out loud on trains and buses, and if you're having a conversation, put your phone away. Here's an ambitious effort to save the brand of Hooters from going under. They're reworking their image to attract families, singles, and couples. After filing Chapter 11 bankruptcy last year, the chain's original founders have stepped back into leadership roles to clean up the restaurant's reputation. The company began swapping out the controversial uniforms late last year, brought back less revealing orange shorts. Along with the wardrobe change, management is overhauling the food quality, hoping to attract new customers with a casual neighborhood beach bar vibe. How many words per minute can you read? A speed reading video has gone viral on YouTube, and you can get in on the challenge. It flashes a word at a time on the screen, starting at 300 words per minute and working all the way up to 900 words per minute. There's a serious scientific idea at play here. It's called rapid serial visual presentation. And the basic idea is that you can read a lot faster if you stop having to scan the page and hear the words in your mind. The video lasts 2.5 minutes. See how long you can go. Check it out on YouTube. How fast can you read? Speed reading challenge. Finally, knucklehead news out of New Hampshire, where a 23-year-old guy is under arrest after police say he falsely reported that someone stole his car and crashed it. Officers responded to the crash, but the driver fled the scene on foot. A canine unit was called to track down the driver, and it turned out to be the same guy who had earlier reported the car stolen. The guy was arrested, being held without bail because he was already out on bail from a previous case. Knucklehead. Paul L. at Midwest Family SWMI, my email address. Send me things to buzz about. Yesterday's history, tomorrow a mystery, today a gift. That's why it's called the present. I'm Paul Ann Decker. We'll buzz again tomorrow, Friday. Make it a great day.
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13: I'm Nicole Haslip with Ag Headline News from Brownfield. A grains and oilseed analyst says Argentina's plan to reduce export taxes could put U.S. ag commodities at a competitive disadvantage.
14: It's probably going to push down global prices.
13: Many farmers in the eastern Corn Belt continue to face weather delays as the planting deadline for crop insurance nears.
15: You can file a prevent plant notice. That doesn't mean you are committed to preventing planting.
13: And Michigan State University is developing a new initiative focused on monitoring and improving the resilience of agricultural and grazing landscapes. Ian Olson tells Brownfield, the Working Lands Collaborative will use modeling tools to address challenges throughout the food supply chain
16: that help evaluate the health of the landscapes to grow the food and product that we need, but also think about anticipatory models as well. How do we try to help supply chain people get on the front foot?
13: I'm Nicole Haslip with Brownfield.
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1: ABC News, I'm Michelle Franzen. The ceasefire between the U.S. and Iran growing more fragile with each day, with no deal in sight. Each side now accusing the other of violating the truth. ABC's Ian Pannell is in Jerusalem with more.
2: The truth is, this was the second round of strikes in about 48 hours, certainly second round that we've seen this week. You've also got escalation by Israel north of the border inside Lebanon, where there's supposed to be another ceasefire in place. And that's what everyone's talking about, accusing each other of violations of the ceasefire. And meanwhile, no progress towards this interim agreement.
1: Treasury Secretary Scott Bessent today announcing new sanctions against Iran, this time the agency controlling passage through the Strait of Hormuz. The continued blockade driving up oil and gas prices worldwide, with two new economic reports showing Americans are struggling with inflation on food, groceries, and rent. Another report from the New York Fed showing more Americans are dealing with hunger at levels higher than seen in the pandemic. This is ABC News.
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4: St. Joseph City Commissioners have approved a resolution of support for the formation of a regional transit authority in Berrien County. They were told Wednesday that the Michigan Department of Transportation's pulling funding for the Twin Cities Area Transportation Authority and Benton Harbor's Dial-A-Ride service if there's not some movement toward a more regional replacement this year. They agreed that the concept is worth pursuing.

0: Great Lakes Search and Recovery, a Southwest Michigan nonprofit that helps police agencies locate missing persons underwater, has been awarded a grant to purchase new equipment that it says will be a game changer when it comes to protecting divers while retrieving remains. The organization tells us it's been awarded a $10,000 grant from the Sonar Equipment Fund of the Minneapolis Foundation to purchase new forward-looking sonar. It'll help identify hazards underwater before sending in divers. And residents living near a data center in Dowagiac have filed a class action lawsuit against the company that operates the facility. They claim around-the-clock noise from the sites disrupted their lives and damaged their ability to enjoy their home.
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3: Southwest Michigan weather.
4: Bright sunshine expected this afternoon with daytime highs approaching 77. Clear skies tonight, lows level off around 56. Daytime highs approaching 75. Tomorrow, ample sunshine expected. Sunshine mixed with clouds at times Saturday with daytime highs approaching 80. 79 Sunday. Looking at the long range, 76 Monday, 75 Tuesday, and 79 on Wednesday. Currently 71. I'm staff meteorologist Kara Foster.
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0: 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And don't miss the fan favorite Daily Buzz after news at 9. 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
1: ABC News, I'm Michelle Franzen. American and Iranian negotiators believe they've arrived at a draft agreement to formally extend the ceasefire and gradually open the Strait of Hormuz. That, according to two U.S. officials and another source with knowledge of negotiations, it still needs final approval from President Trump and Iran's supreme leader, though. Gas Buddy's Patrick DeHaan says relief for soaring gas prices, meantime, can't come soon enough.
2: A lot of this is really contingent on developments. Continues to be very difficult to predict exactly how the U.S. and Iran situation will unfold. For now, 9 states where gas prices have fallen back below the $4 a gallon mark, but we still could go higher the longer the strait continues to be closed. In fact, we anticipate the summer average for gasoline could be $4.80 a gallon.
1: It comes as new reports show Americans are struggling on monthly costs with inflation at a 3-year high. In Colorado, Vice President J.D. Vance delivering remarks at the Air Force Madison Academy commencement today, saying AI will change the future of warfare. This is ABC News.
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4: St. Joseph City Commissioners have approved a resolution of support for the formation of a regional transit authority in Berrien County. They were told Wednesday that the Michigan Department of Transportation's pulling funding for the Twin Cities Area Transportation Authority and Benton Harbor's Dial-A-Ride service if there's not some movement toward a more regional replacement this year. They agreed that the concept is worth pursuing. Great Lakes Search and Recovery, a Southwest Michigan nonprofit that helps police agencies locate missing persons underwater, has been awarded a grant to purchase new equipment that it says will be a game changer when it comes to protecting divers while retrieving remains. The organization tells us it's been awarded a $10,000 grant from the Sonar Equipment Fund of the Minneapolis Foundation to purchase new forward-looking sonar. It'll help identify hazards underwater before sending in divers. And residents living near a data center in Dowagiac have filed a class action lawsuit against the company that operates the facility. They claim around-the-clock noise from the sites disrupted their lives and damaged their ability to enjoy their home.
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6: Southwest Michigan weather.
7: Highs around 77 this afternoon under sunny skies. Tonight, 56. Bright sunshine expected. Tomorrow, high temperatures reach up to 75. Sunshine mixed with clouds at times. Saturday, with daytime highs approaching 80. 79, Sunday. Taking a look at the extended forecast, 76, Monday, 75, Tuesday, and 79 on Wednesday. Currently, it's 71 degrees. Blaine's has the value you need to do things your way. 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

0: 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One lucky winner scores an epic prize package, including a six-person hot tub from Pristine Pool and Spa, a gazebo tent, seven-piece wicker patio set, and a complete outdoor entertainment system made possible by Aiden's Landscape Supply, Ender's Auto Repair, and Pristine Pool and Spa. 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

0: Cozy Classic Hits, 103.7 in Mark Hamlin on this beautiful Thursday afternoon. Plenty of sunshine, a little bit less humid today. Feels good. Hopefully we can keep this going. We've got another long set of great tunes coming up for you. We'll hear Elton John's Tiny Dancer, Men at Work, Who Can It Be Now, Bill Medley and Jennifer Warren's With the Time of My Life, and Super Freak from Rick James. It's all coming up on Cozy Classic Hits, 103.7.
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2: Of Hormuz, according to two U.S. officials and another source with knowledge of negotiations, but it still needs final approval from President Trump and Iran's supreme leader. The Commerce Department showing inflation is now at a three-year high due to the ongoing conflict with Iran. A separate report finds more people are going hungry, including a growing number of children and minorities. ABC's Rebecca Jarvis has details.
3: 10% of households surveyed in February said they didn't have enough food or their kids had to miss meals. That is more than double what we saw in mid-2020. And remember, back then it was the pandemic.
2: The growing Ebola outbreak in Central Africa prompting the Trump administration to set up a 50-bed facility in Kenya for any Americans who face quarantine due to the Ebola outbreak. And tennis favorite Jannik Sinner out of the French Open, his 30-match winning stretch broken amid dangerous heat across Europe. This is ABC News.
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5: St. Joseph City Commissioners have approved a resolution of support for the formation of a regional transit authority in Berrien County. They were told Wednesday that the Michigan Department of Transportation's pulling funding for the Twin Cities Area Transportation Authority and Benton Harbor's Dial-A-Ride service if there's not some movement toward a more regional replacement this year. They agreed that the concept is worth pursuing. Great Lakes Search and Recovery, a Southwest Michigan nonprofit that helps police agencies locate missing persons underwater, has been awarded a grant to purchase new equipment that it says will be a game changer when it comes to protecting divers while retrieving remains. The organization tells us it's been awarded a $10,000 grant from the Sonar Equipment Fund of the Minneapolis Foundation to purchase new forward-looking sonar. It'll help identify hazards underwater before sending in divers. And residents living near a data center in Dowagiac have filed a class action lawsuit against the company that operates the facility. They claim around-the-clock noise from the sites disrupted their lives and damaged their ability to enjoy their home.
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6: Southwest Michigan weather.
7: Highs around 77 this afternoon under sunny skies. Tonight, 56. Bright sunshine expected. Tomorrow, high temperatures reach up to 75. Sunshine mixed with clouds at times. Saturday, with daytime highs approaching 80. 79, Sunday. Taking a look at the extended forecast, 76, Monday, 75, Tuesday, and 79 on Wednesday. Currently, it's 68 degrees. Blaine's has the value you need to do things your way. 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

0: Cozy Classic Hits, 103.7 with Mark Hamlin. And I love these holiday weeks. Here it is Thursday afternoon already. Tomorrow, Friday, weekend right around the corner. The weather's looking good for the weekend, too. We'll get a forecast for you coming up. Plus, some great tunes coming up. Guns N' Roses, Sweet Child of Mine. We'll hear Duran Duran's Rio. Steeler's Wheel, Stuck in the Middle with You. And Prince with Raspberry Beret. It's all coming up on Cozy Classic Hits, 103.7.
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0: 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Don't miss The Little Mermaid, Saturday, June 6th at 11 and 3 p.m. at Lakeshore Community Auditorium in Stevensville.
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18: ABC News, I'm Michelle Franzen. American and Iranian negotiators believe they have arrived at a draft agreement to formally extend the ceasefire and gradually open the Strait of Hormuz. Treasury Secretary Scott Bessent, though, telling reporters it still needs final approval from President Trump and Iran's supreme leader. ABC's Karen Travers has more.
19: All of these things, of course, have been part of the discussions for weeks right now, and Bessent would not say why this agreement might be the one that pushes it over the finish line and does reach that final conclusion, at least to reopen things for 60 days for further negotiations.
18: The U.S. economy facing headwinds due to the war with Iran. The Commerce Department showing inflation is up to levels not seen in 3 years. Another report by the New York Fed highlights what analysts call a K-shaped economy. The Trump administration said setting up a 50-bed facility in Kenya for any Americans who will face quarantine due to the ongoing Ebola outbreak. That facility could open tomorrow. This is ABC News.
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21: St. Joseph City Commissioners have approved a resolution of support for the formation of a regional transit authority in Berrien County. They were told Wednesday that the

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5: Southwest Michigan weather.
6: Ample sunshine expected this afternoon with daytime highs approaching 77. Clear skies tonight, lows dip down to about 55. Daytime highs approaching 76. Tomorrow, ample sunshine expected. Dry with temperatures a bit above average Saturday and Sunday and highs in the upper 70s. Taking a look at the extended forecast, 76 Monday, 75 Tuesday, and 79 on Wednesday. Currently, it's 68 degrees. I'm staff meteorologist Kara Foster.
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0: 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And coming up, South Haven South Beach has been voted the best beach in Michigan. I'll tell you about that, plus some great tunes on the way. 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
7: Paul Anbecker with That's Just Good News. James Lewis is taking his passion for soccer to a whole new level by dribbling a soccer ball from Africa to Europe to raise money for charity. James started his trek in Marrakesh, Morocco, and will not stop until he reaches his hometown of Rugeley, England. That's 2,000 miles of walking and jogging, all while keeping his soccer ball moving. The journey has been anything but a walk in the park. James has already dodged traffic on narrow Moroccan highways and survived a terrifying encounter with a pack of wild dogs. "I think they wanted to eat my ankles," he joked. He wants to arrive home by July 19th in time to catch the World Cup final. And more important, he wants to raise $125,000 for St. Giles Hospice, the facility that cared for his father David back in 2011. And that's just good news. Have some good news to share? Email me, Paul at WCSY.com. And find podcasts of That's Just Good News on our social media, great podcasting outlets, and at WCSY.com.
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11: Southwest Michigan weather. Your evening forecast for Southwest Lower Michigan. After a gorgeous day, nice weather continues this evening, and then overnight we will see clear skies with low temperatures near 50 degrees. On Friday, more of the same with some very nice weather with lots of sunshine and just a few afternoon clouds. Highs are in the 70s with the breeze coming in from the west-northwest at 10 to 20 miles per hour. The weekend is a touch cooler but still very pleasant with highs in the low to mid-70s with lots of sunshine. For Fox 17, I'm weather-ready meteorologist Colton Sikorecki. Classic.

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2: Out that was part of the discussions right now with Iran.
3: New data signals the economic strain for Americans due to the ongoing conflict with Iran and rising oil and gas prices. The Commerce Department figures show inflation is up 3.8% from this time last year. Health officials sounding the alarm on the Ebola outbreak. Africa's CDC says there are now 1,077 suspected cases and 246 suspected deaths in the Democratic Republic of Congo. This is ABC News.
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7: A massive push to change Michigan's campaign finance laws took a major step forward this week. A coalition of groups headed to Lansing to hand in more than a half million signatures for a new ballot initiative. The proposal aims to ban political contributions from regulated utilities and corporations like DTE Energy, Consumers Energy, and Blue Cross Blue Shield that hold large government contracts. Michiganders for Money Out of Politics co-chair Christy McGilvery said the goal is to level the playing field for voters.
8: These are the same companies who are not checked when they raise our utility bills, when they raise our health care premiums, because they are the ones funding the politicians who are supposed to be representing us. And we are going to force the disclosure of secret corporate campaign money paying for TV ads that flood us every campaign cycle.
7: The signatures will still need to be approved by the Michigan State Board of Canvassers before the ballot initiative would appear on the November ballot. Attorney Sarah E. Scoggin has been appointed as the interim prosecuting attorney for Cass County, one day after former prosecutor Victor Fitz held a press conference blasting county commissioners for not doing more to retain the office's staff. Speaking during a ceremony to swear in Scoggins today, Circuit Court Judge Mark Herman said the criminal justice system in Cass County will continue to function.
9: I think a lot of scare tactics have been going around about how the county is going to be basically open for crime. And I just want you to know that it is important to this court and to every official here in this county that we do take public safety seriously.
7: Scoggin is a lifelong resident of Southwest Michigan, spending her professional career practicing primarily in Cass County. She's a graduate of Buchanan High School, Western Michigan University, and the Michigan State University College of Law. For the past 13 years, Scoggin has managed her own law office focused on serving clients in Cass County. The Cass County Prosecutor's Office says the interim appointment will provide continuity of prosecutorial functions, court operations, and public safety to allow Judge Herman time to make a prosecutor appointment for the balance of the previous prosecutor's term. Meanwhile, the position of prosecutor and multiple assistant prosecutor positions are now posted. And securing a summer job will be a steep climb for Michigan teenagers this year, with teen unemployment now climbing to 18%. According to state forecasts, more than 250,000 teens are actively vying for traditional seasonal roles. Michigan employment attorney Deborah Brower says with so many applicants fighting for a limited number of jobs, young people and their parents need to be extra prepared.
10: There's just more teens out there than there are jobs, particularly jobs that fit, that are suitable for teens. Because there's other restrictions. They can't work in places where more than 50% of the income is alcohol-based. So there's restrictions on that.
7: Brower says knowing your rights, having a school-approved work permit ready to go, and understanding state wage laws can give sidelined teens a necessary edge in a very tight market. In the newsroom, I'm Andrew Green.
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0: 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I don't even remember hearing anything. So I don't know when it was I lost the hearing. She sent me immediately to the doctor because they wanted to know if it was medical, or they're so professional. So they sent me and they said, no, if you get surgery, there's a chance I could lose more hearing. So they sent me back to Jill and she fitted me with my first pair of hearing aids. I can remember when I was in the dining room of the restaurant, somebody dropped the knife on the floor. It made me cry because I never heard such pitches before. It really changed my life.
1: 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What's your guess?
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4: Southwest Michigan weather.
5: Ample sunshine expected this afternoon with daytime highs approaching 77. Clear skies tonight, lows dip down to about 55. Daytime highs approaching 76. Tomorrow, ample sunshine expected. Dry with temperatures a bit above average Saturday and Sunday, and highs in the upper 70s. Taking a look at the extended forecast, 76 Monday, 75 Tuesday, and 79 on Wednesday. Currently, 66. I'm staff meteorologist Kara Foster.

0: Cozy Classic Hits, 103.7 with Mark Hamlin. Hope you've had a good day. I've got some good news. You might remember we were asking you to vote for South Beach in that USA Today Readers Poll. Well, we won. South Beach here in South Haven voted the number one beach in the entire state of Michigan in that USA Today Readers Poll. Congratulations to Visit South Haven, the city of South Haven, and a big thank you to everyone who voted and made South Haven South Beach the number one beach in the entire state of Michigan. We already knew we had the best beach, but now everybody else is going to know too. Again, thank you for voting. Coming up, we've got music from Journey. We'll hear Wheel in the Sky, Def Leppard on the way, The Cars with Drive, and Poison. Nothing but a good time. It's all coming up on Cozy Classic Hits 103.7.
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2: No skills are required. 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
1: ABC News, I'm Michelle Franz. And a possible draft to extend the ceasefire between the U.S. and Iran has been reached, along with possibly reopening the Strait of Hormuz. It still needs final approval from President Trump and Iran's supreme leader. Iranian state media pushing back that a memo has been finalized. The Commerce Department showing that inflation, it has at a three-year high due to the ongoing conflict with Iran. A separate report finds more people are going hungry in America, including a growing number of children and minorities. Here's ABC's Rebecca.
2: 10% of households surveyed in February said they didn't have enough food or their kids had to miss meals. That is more than double what we saw in mid-2020. And remember, back then it was the pandemic.
1: Efforts to contain the Ebola outbreak in Central Africa continue. The Trump administration, in a call with reporters, confirming it's setting up a 50-bed temporary facility in Kenya to quarantine any Americans who may have been exposed to Ebola abroad. This is ABC News.
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4: St. Joseph City Commissioners have approved a resolution of support for the formation of a regional transit authority in Berrien County. They were told Wednesday that the Michigan Department of Transportation's pulling funding for the Twin Cities Area Transportation Authority and Benton Harbor's Dial-A-Ride service if there's not some movement toward a more regional replacement this year. They agreed that the concept is worth pursuing. Great Lakes search

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5: Southwest Michigan weather.
6: Lows around 55 tonight under clear skies. Bright sunshine expected again tomorrow. High temperatures reach up to 76. Partly cloudy tomorrow night, 57. Upper 70s Saturday and Sunday. Taking a look at the extended forecast, 76 Monday, 75 Tuesday, and 79 on Wednesday. To recap, low of 55 tonight, high of 76 tomorrow, low of 57 tomorrow night. Currently, it's 68 degrees. I'm staff meteorologist Kara Foster.
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1: Southwest Michigan weather.
2: Your evening forecast for Southwest Lower Michigan. After a gorgeous day, nice weather continues this evening. And then overnight, we will see clear skies with low temperatures near 50 degrees. On Friday, more of the same with some very nice weather with lots of sunshine and just a few afternoon clouds. Highs are in the 70s with the breeze coming in from the west-northwest at 10 to 20 miles per hour. The weekend is a touch cooler but still very pleasant with highs in the low to mid-70s with lots of sunshine. For Fox 17, I'm weather-ready meteorologist Colton Sikoracki.

0: 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One lucky winner scores an epic prize package, including a six-person hot tub from Pristine Pool and Spa, a gazebo tent, seven-piece wicker patio set, and a complete outdoor entertainment system made possible by Aiden's Landscape Supply, Ender's Auto Repair, and Pristine Pool and Spa. 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

0: to our buddy Jim. 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
0: Yes way.
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0: I'm not playing around, man. We don't play around with this sort of thing.
1: Listening pays off. Thank you, Tony.
0: Yeah, you know it. If you haven't signed up for our birthday clubs, you get in on the good stuff. Why don't you do it tonight at throwbacknation.com.

I'm Tony the Reno, so you've been waiting. Yeah, you were a little late for Earth, Wind & Fire and Lionel Richie earlier. We'll give it to you again. The song you need to enter at throwbacknation.com. Maybe see you this summer on the Sing Song All Night Long tour. It's next after the Cars.

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21: 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That move how you want to, not how you have to feeling. That keep going through your day without slowing down feeling. The kind that brings you back to yourself all day long without interruption. Oh yeah. Because Aleve offers long-lasting pain relief. Feel up to 12 hours of back pain relief with one dose. Feel Aleve. Use as directed for minor aches and pains.
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98.7. All Request Hour is on. Shout out to Julie and Tim. They've got us on tonight. They're going to get that grill started. Yeah, a little late from work tonight. But hey, tis the season for sitting out a little late on the patio and cranking this up. Julie and Tim, enjoy.

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